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0: people. If at first you don't succeed, how about getting out of the kitchen? Yeah, sure, that'll work.
1: 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Woo!
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0: This is Duke.